0: Event Horizon. There's heaps. There's, you know, a life's worth of movies we can get stuck into.
1: Yeah, I saw Ruby Fields posted just simply putting, "This one aches," and then rewatching Jurassic Park. Know that she's a huge fan. In fact, wrote a whole song about it. So, Sam Neill, RIP, go enjoy those clips of him. As someone texted in, learn a lot about wine from watching interviews with Sam Neill. Thanks, Jack, for the update.
0: Thanks.

0: I'm Maya Narvado with Triple J News. The NRMA says domestic wholesale fuel prices are holding relatively stable despite tensions flaring between the US and Iran. Overnight, the American military launched strikes against Iran for the third consecutive day. President Donald Trump has also announced he'll reinstate a naval blockade of Iranian ports and impose a 20% charge on all cargo shipped through the Strait of Hormuz. NRMA's Peter Curry says the organisation is not expecting prices to spike in the wake of the new developments.
1: We don't expect prices to go up too dramatically. Obviously, what happens overseas will be a factor. The regional markets have really been factoring in or pricing in the chaos.
0: An alleged stabbing at a school in Brisbane South has left a 17-year-old boy with serious injuries. Jordan Bissell is there.
2: Police say the attack happened at the Islamic College of Brisbane in Acacia Ridge just before 12 o'clock today. A 16-year-old boy is accused of stabbing a 17-year-old boy who was known to him. Witnesses say it happened just before prayer and believe a kitchen knife may have been used. The older boy was rushed to the Princess Alexandra Hospital with life-threatening injuries. A 16-year-old is currently assisting police with investigation. Students have told the ABC they were put into lockdown.
0: It's the second alleged stabbing at a Queensland school in as many days, with a 15-year-old boy charged in Cairns on Monday. Police investigating Melbourne's so-called bar wars have revealed more details of the criminal group allegedly responsible for a string of violent crimes.

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2: 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With me, Anika Luna, as I put you onto local acts before anyone else. We'll travel to all corners of the country to uncover the next generational artists, hear first plays before they drop, and I'll get you

Awesome right there. A song accompanying with an accompanying music video all about his tour across the country. Way Too High is the name of that new release. Lottie McLeod in before that with Sunburn. All going down with you right here. Right

0: song that always makes me feel so fiery. Public Figures right there. How I'm Feeling is the name of that number. In before that, Boy Soda with Chase Your Tail from that record, Soul Star Deluxe. And it's giving all the energy, meeting you at whatever mood you're at for your Tuesday evening. Hey, Anika is my name. And real shortly, I'm not going to be alone. I'm going to be joined by Pau Negro and Luke from People Taking Pictures.
1: I feel like I'm tumbling and falling. Destiny be calling. And I cannot be stalling, so you know I'm going hauling.
0: I'm screaming. I'm crying. I'm so excited. Come through if you two are pumped. 0439757555 is the number to hit me on. Hit.

you. I don't wanna go home if I ain't with you. You, this house ain't a home if it ain't with you.

Look, back to the record, and before we go, I wanted to touch on some special features on the record. We can see impending guest vocal spots from The Plot, Newsland and Tours on Crown and Crucified, Sean and Alex from Make Them Suffer on Torn Wide Open. I've been lucky enough to hear these tracks and how these people fared on them, and I got to say, I did not expect to hear Sean from Make Them

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0: It's that boy Kwame with Pride and you with the Mac back on Triple J. You got the three bros, Jake, Joe and Junior Boy in the studio for your Tuesday evening.
1: Boys, the World Cup is on at the moment.
2: It is. Yes,
3: I haven't been following it too religiously, to be completely honest with you.
1: No, it is hard when the games are on in the middle of the night.
3: And the Aussies are out, which immediately, straight away, that sort of happens. I'm like, okay.
2: You're out as
3: and
2: well.
3: And
1: yeah.
3: So am I.
1: See you in 4 years, lads. But it did remind me of when I had a foray into the world game, into football.
3: You played soccer?
2: Oh, nice.
1: Yes, when I was a child.
3: Of the grasshopper variety?
1: A wee lad, yes. We played grasshopper soccer, which is like...
3: It's like junior soccer.
1: Yeah, like the littlest you can get.
2: Entry level.
1: Soccer, yeah. And I played it and I loved it.
3: Yeah.
1: We only ever did it one season or two. I don't think we were very good.
2: Do you know if any of the Socceroos are roughly your age and perhaps started?

too deep, I don't even know what country I'm in next week. And I'm falling in love off a drink and a dream, but this life too short to be thinking, please. Please, I've been on stage trying to chase my dreams, never nervous once, but the thought of talking to you right now makes my knees feel weak. Weak. I don't wanna miss my chance, could be lethal. If you like love songs, then I'm the Beatles. Haven't met yet, but I hope there's a sequel. Yeah. Haven't met you yet, but my mind on our future. Wrote a whole song, but I ain't made a move. Next thing, you're outside catching an Uber. Thought I was just passing through. I was on a boys' night, but the plans might move. The lights in your eyes stopped me in my shoes. I was down all week, now I'm looking at you. Now I don't feel so blue. I hope you don't call me rude, but the time just stopped. Now it's 1:45, I don't wanna go home if it ain't with you.

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0: praise you.
1: Still can't believe we interviewed that guy at Groove in the Moo a couple of years ago. And it's his birthday in a few weeks as well. Happy birthday, Norman. Getting it
0: such
1: early.
0: Such a random fuckhead. Fuck.
1: What did you say? Fuckhead.
0: Random fact. 31st of July. If you didn't know, now you know. That's Fatboy Slim's birthday.
1: And you learnt that. You're going to learn something new with this.
2: Last letter standing.
1: That's right. Last letter standing. It is our version of pub trivia. Abby and Tyrone with you, by the way. We used to play this when we were on Drive, and we said, let's bring this to Brekkie. Yes. Let's get the brains warmed up nice and early. And if you win this game, you'll win tickets to go and see Joji on his Australian tour in November, hitting Brizzy, Sydney and Melbourne. So the rules of the game, Ty, for those who might not have heard this before.
0: There are five questions standing before you. We give you the letter that all the answers begin with. And if you get the question right, you move on to the next one. If you get it wrong, you go down the chute. You make that fifth and final question and get it correct, then you are scoring those tickets.

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1: 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It's the entertainment that the whole family can enjoy.
2: Well, I say, looking slick will do the trick, so try Barry's Brill Cream.
0: Well, let's